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2: 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Sometimes your nightmare

0: 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It just came out this week, and the song is called Surrender.
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2: You broke my heart, 'cause I couldn't dance. You didn't even want me around. And now I'm back to let you know I can really shake 'em down.